0: Good Things Day.
1: Mini skirts.
0: Oh man, you know, I don't know, Bus.
1: Tight jeans.
0: First I was thinking it's not one out there, man, but it just might be. You just gotta be on the right lookout, you know what I'm saying?
1: So sweet.
0: And they tight jeans looking like night queens.
1: Usually I sit here alone and contemplate what to do, but suddenly it's like I'm turned on to different points of view. Truthfully, life's what you make it, so go have a parade. But what if we let no time be wasted from all of our days? You could be what you envision, don't imprison your mind. Luckily, you might find that someone that's one of a kind. Finally, it's time for me, she find indeed the kind I need, won't take for granted planting a seed. She's so cute, intimidating, got me on mute, waiting, I'm baiting the hook. She never took the bite, playing hard to get, we're going home tonight, love. No disrespect, cause I met you in the nightclub. You got the right stuff, show enough, smelling like rosebuds. Hopes up, won't touch if you tell. Let's go to Hermosa Beach and watch the whales under the sunlight, having a ball. Let's go on a hike and follow a stream to a waterfall, that'll be cool. Jump in the pool, act the fool, be free, spend a little summertime with me. Finally, you got the hint, cause I've been trying to reach you, sweet girl. I love the things that I love, the parts that they in their tight jeans looking like night queens.
2: Man,
0: sweet girl,
2: they're cute, no?
0: Sunshine in their hair, perfumes everywhere. Girls are everywhere, girls are everywhere. Bus, I don't know, man. Yo, I think they out there, though.
2: I mean, it's like there's some out there, but for the most part, man.
0: So sweet, so sweet, so. Sunshine's in their hair, perfumes everywhere. Girls are everywhere, girls are everywhere.
2: Monogamy,

Hi, Leela. 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I was trying to explain to you about the

do better than that. And now, ladies and gentlemen, what you've been waiting for?

0: situation like the Holy Grail, we
1: but
0: won't
1: said,
0: fail.
1: Don't worry, we'll always have the summer. Forever have the summer, we'll always have the summer.
2: For sure.
1: Don't worry, we'll always have the summer. Forever have the summer, we'll always have the summer.
2: For sure.
1: We'll always have, forever have, we'll always have the summer.
2: For sure. For sure.
1: We'll always have, forever have, we'll always have the summer.

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I'm on some Sperry topside, a gold cup, never regular. We used to rock masks and dash with the cash register. Sack full of loot like the burglars in The Hobbit. 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

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Suddenly the papa came, and then the mama came, and then the sister came, and then the brother came, and then the uncle came, and then the cousin came, and even dozen came. And I can tell you this, it was a dirty shame, because the papa came, and then the mama came, and then the sister came, and then the brother came, and then the cousin came, and even dozen came.

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Because the papa came, and then the mama came, and then the sister came, and then the brother came, and then the cousin came, and even dozen came. And I can tell you this, it was a daddy shame. 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

Chim chiminy chim chim cheree, a sweep is as lucky as lucky can be. 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Chim chiminy, chim chiminy, chim chim cheree, a sweep is as lucky can be. 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

0: I choose me bristles with pride, yes I do. 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
1: Oh, it's awfully dark and gloomy up there.
0: There now, you see how wrong people can be? That there is what you might call a doorway to a place of enchantment. Up where the smoke is all billowed and curled, between pavement and stars is the chimney sweep world. When there's hardly no day, nor hardly no night, there's things off in shadow and off way in light. On the rooftops of London, coo, what a sight.